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1: All right, ladies and gentlemen, my name is Samson Alamano, known as Enjoyment's Landlord. And speaking right now, always listen to Sports Daily on Esan Banacola Radio. 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
2: Welcome to Sports Daily from Esan Banacola Radio. I am Big Billy. The Nigerian National Football Team 2018 World Cup away kit has been ranked among the most iconic jersey of the FIFA World Cup tournament, according to BBC Sports report on Monday. The kit worn by Nigerian national football team during the 2018 FIFA World Cup in Russia quickly became one of the most talked about designs of the competition. In a separate news, after almost 2 weeks of cricket action in Lagos, the Middlebelt Tigers were crowned champion of the inaugural Nigerian Super League after defeating Southern Shark by 6 runs in a trolley final on Sunday. In another development, Super Falcons goalkeeper Chiamaka Nnadozie endured disappointment at Wembley as Brighton Women fell 4-0 to Manchester City in Women's FA Cup final on Sunday. This is the Beat of Sport from Esan Banacola Radio. I am Big Billy saying you have a lovely day and God bless you all.
3: Welcome to Entertainment News from Esan Banacola Radio, Romy. First headlines. Love is enough to sustain relationships. Sam Nze says he can forgive cheating. Nigerians are hungry, youths keep betraying themselves, Portable laments state of the nation. I am Judy Chinenye. Now the entertainment news in details. Actor Sam Nze has stated that he can forgive infidelity in a relationship, insisting that love remains the strongest foundation for sustaining a union. He made the remark during a recent interview in Nigeria where he addressed questions about trust, cheating, and emotional endurance in modern relationships. The discussion has since sparked reactions across social media, especially amongst fans debating boundaries in romance and commitment. According to him, he said, "Yes, I can forgive cheating, but forgiveness must not become permission for repeated wrongdoings, as love remains wisdom and boundaries." In a separate news, controversial singer Portable has spoken out about the economic challenges facing Nigerians, expressing frustration over hardship and what he described as a lack of unity among young people. In a video shared online, Portable said many Nigerians are struggling financially and argued that citizens should be moved vocal about the difficulties they face. According to him, remaining silent in the face of hardship does not help bring about change. The singer also criticized Nigerian youths, claiming they often undermine one another instead of collectively advocating for their rights and interests. To wrap up the entertainment news, a quick recap of the headlines again. Love is enough to sustain relationships.

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1: 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The headlines: bad loans rise after CBN ends forbearance. Lagos discovers 3,700 acres of informal spaces. I am Edna Fowers. Now the business news in details. Bad loans in Nigeria's banking sector rose to 8.3% in January 26, 7 months after the Central Bank of Nigeria moved to end regulatory forbearance granted to banks on some credit exposures and single obligor limit branches. The figure contained in the CBN's January 2026 economy report showed that the industry's non-performing loans ratio rose by 0.52% from 7.51% in December 2025. Meanwhile, the Lagos State Commissioner for Physical Planning and Urban Development, Dr. Oluyinka Olumide, has stated that as of December 2025, over 3,700 acres of informal spaces have been discovered in over 1,700 locations in the state. The Commissioner of Physical Planning and Urban Development, Dr. Oluyinka Olumide, disclosed this on Friday in Lagos during the 2026 ministerial briefing in commemoration of the 7th year in office of Mr. Bajide Sanwo-Olu as Lagos State Governor. With this, we end the business news from Eastern Binoculars Radio. I am Edna Fowles. More news on the way. Thank you for listening.
3: 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First headlines: Senegal nominates Birame Diop as candidate for ECOWAS Commission. Israel orders strike on Lebanon ahead of UN meeting. My name is Joseph Osayamo Iguari, and now the news and details. The Senegalese government has nominated Birame Diop, a retired Air Force general and the country's current Minister of the Armed Forces, as its candidate for president of the Economic Community of West Africa States. Mr. Diop's nomination was announced in a statement by Senegal's Ministry of African Integration, Foreign Affairs and Senegalese Abroad on Monday. It explained that Senegal's president, Bassirou Faye, had named Mr. Diop as the Commission's president pending approval at the Economic Community of West Africa States Head of Government Summit scheduled for July. In a separate update today, Israel said Monday it would once again target Beirut's southern suburbs, a Hezbollah stronghold mostly spread heavy attacks since April as it stages its deepest incursion into Lebanon in 2 decades. The UN Security Council is expected to hold an emergency meeting later Monday on Israel's expansion of its operations in Lebanon, and the European Union called on Israel to stop its military escalation. Iran installed negotiation on the end of the wider war with the United States said a Lebanon ceasefire remains a key condition for any deal. To wrap up news across the globe, the airlines again, Senegal nominates Birame Diop as candidate for ECOWAS Commission. Israel orders strikes on Lebanon ahead of UN meeting. Thank you for joining News Across the Globe. I'm Joseph Osayamo Iguari. Have a great day. This is the religious news on Eastern Binoculars Radio. First, the headlines.

0: Pope, may God guide world leaders towards a just and lasting peace. Pope at Angelus, we find our home in the Trinity. My name is Joseph Osamu Igwari, and now the news and details. On Saturday evening, at the Lord's Grotto in the Vatican Gardens, Pope Leo XIV led the rosary and invoked the intercession of the Blessed Virgin Mary, asking her to obtain the gift of peace that only the Lord can give. Joining him were around 2,000 people in the Vatican, while a further 100,000 faithful took part remotely from 200 million shrines around the world. Today, on the final day of May, the Pope returned to the Theme of Peace during his Angelus in St. Peter's Square, where more than 20,000 people had gathered. Once again, he appealed for prayer for peace. Meanwhile, celebrating the solemnity of the Most Holy Trinity, Pope Leo XIV joined thousands in St. Peter's Square for his weekly Angelus prayer and greeting. Reflecting on the mystery of the Triune God, he explained, gives us a chance to look back to our own journey, beginning with God's life given to us in Jesus. This life, the Pope said, is a dynamic, inexhaustible, and faith communion that draws us in. The Holy Spirit, who brings together the Father and the Son, has been placed in our hearts. Through this, he continued, the Church becomes a sacrament of communion, a place of encounter, love and life, where heaven and earth already touched. And that is the size of it on the religious news today. To wrap up the alliance again, Pope, may God guide world leaders towards a just and lasting peace. Pope at Angelus, we find our home in the Trinity. Thank you for joining the religious news. I'm Joseph Igwari. Say, have a great day.
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2: Hello and welcome to Eastern Binoculars Radio. It's your weather forecast for Rumi Eastern Northeast Local Government. My name is J. Chris. By 12 a.m. in the morning, there will be a cloudy sky of 77 degrees Celsius with a relative humidity of 93%. And by 7 a.m. in the morning, there will be an overcast sky of 77 degrees Celsius of relative humidity of 94%. And by 8 a.m. in the morning, there will be a cloudy sky of 79 degrees Celsius of relative humidity of 95%. And by 12 p.m. in the afternoon, there will be a light rain of 88 degrees Celsius of relative humidity of 60%. And by 1 p.m. in the afternoon, there will be a thunderstorm of 90 degrees Celsius of relative humidity of 58%. And by 5 p.m. in the afternoon, there will be a light rain again of 88 degrees Celsius of relative humidity of 71%. And by 7 p.m. in the evening, there will be a rain of 82 degrees Celsius of relative humidity of 81%. And by 8 p.m. in the evening, there will be a cloudy sky of 79 degrees Celsius and relative humidity of 86%.

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0: Alive Chapel joyfully invites you to the consecration and enthronement of our bishop elect, Rev. 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

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With deep respect and love, we say congratulations, Daddy and Mommy Agbami.

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fire, amigo. 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

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Join us, the Igbo Community Network. We are all connected forever.

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